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2: 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And there's a cause to meet again, even if it takes many years. I don't understand God of love.
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0: I think every person is like a planet. 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
1: New music.
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